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0: Hello, Alarm. 5101 Talbeckery Road, the Anderson Collision Center. The key holder had not canceled the alarm. However, they did say they were on their way, so they would like officers.
1: Eight. 14.

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1: Okay.

0: Attention, 483 County Fire, call Taylor Avenue across from Murphy Park, Taylor Ave across from Murphy Park. Male subject wrecked his bike, does have a laceration above his head. Second caller stated the male is breathing. He did get off the male, check the bike, the male subject did. We'll have law enforcement route. Again, Taylor Avenue across from Murphy Park, code dispatch 2010.
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2: Yes.
0: You want to signal 8 Taylor Ave across from Murphy Park for a male subject that fell over on his computer. We have EMS fire around.
2: Can you send that?
0: Signal 8, New Harmony, Taylor Avenue across from Murphy Park for a male subject that wrecked his bike, has the laceration above his head.
2: Hey.
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0: Okay, 514.

0: dispatch. Is it 328?
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0: We have a ambulance from New Harmony County.
1: Did you advise if it's an ambulance from New Harmony coming?
0: That's for me. We're at trauma. Snoring respirations.
1: That's affirmative. 4-3 is en route.

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0: 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William 452-1128-6737. That was a dispatch 614. Were you clear that I was en route?
1: Affirm, I got you en route.

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0: Six-point-four. I'm not sure if I'm getting out, but I am clear that you're at ground.
1: Yeah, dispatch, I copy. Thank you.

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0: 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Expiration 2/21/26. That is expired. 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
0: Six,
1: 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On a blue Buick. 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

Dispatch, if you can. 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
0: Heaven. I-64, westbound, 15-mile marker, on a gray Toyota Camry, Indiana passenger, 531 David King Frank, on a car one time.

0: 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Seven seven 2010 0714.
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1: 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I believe the male has passed out behind the truck or behind the wheel. The intersection is blocking the intersection at this time. And again, 62 and Ford.
0: None. Point five.

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Showers in 65, white Jeep, number 128, Henry 20-0644, call 7, Illinois 27.

0: 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Valid signaling. Air call. Shows valid signaling as well.
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0: 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It's 1043 on Mount Ford Road. Call and don't see any truck.
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1: 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I'll drive the area.

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0: 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ISP advise your backlights are still on.
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0: 6513, have a welfare check, it'll be 9650. Old State Road 22, be checking on a Hayes subject complaint. That's her niece. But she hasn't been able to make contact for 2 days. Concern, good history of severe nosebleeds. Let's make sure she's okay.

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0: 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They wanted me to go to their 7399 Main Street for a large deer in the roadway that's being Waitsville. Just advise which unit takes it.
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0: 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Have a 68-year-old female, unable to walk or stand up, not speaking correctly. She is conscious and breathing. In 5701 Hausman Road, Pleasure Dispatch, 854.
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1: Yeah, we take you back to 23. You're all using Shirley Low.
0: Hi, Farmers. I'm 1023.
1: Where?

0: Pigeon 402, Melbourne City Fire, medical run, 732 College Avenue, 732 College Avenue. The 15-year-old male is rolling around the ground in pain. He's crying. He's unable to talk. He is conscious and breathing. By his own medication, he's taken his Adderall and has taken the correct amount about 4 hours ago. By his chest is hurting and he's breathing rapidly. It's 732 College Avenue. Put a dispatch, 959.
1: Posey dispatch, 125 for out.
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0: DKTX message on the screen from Deaconess Hospital is the 5414 number. I wonder if we're going to solve.
1: 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I'm clear.

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0: Really, 6 51 21,000 filter.

pickup I'm getting is I reported a reckless driver, I-64 westbound, passing the 18, Clinton Vise, a silver Subaru, possibly Forester, traveling in excess of 100 miles an hour, bearing 8028, David Ivett, George, Union 29. Again, last seen I-64 westbound, passing the 18-mile marker, silver Subaru Forester, post dispatch, 1035.

0: 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You show us 10-8 report taken. They're going to call back in when they're en route to the office for an interview.
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0: One in custody, Circuit Court. We transporting one male, opposed to County Jail J3.

0: Right, 6511. 229 is about in. First, we're on boat trailer. 2 A. Adam, 8 T. Tom, H. Henry, 1816 X. X. Ray, F. Frank, 105886. 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
0: Uh, 1999 Express, J. John, B. Boy, C. Charles, 32350, J. John, 899.
1: It's also signal 88 in the forms.
0: I'm clear, thank you.

0: 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Shows available. En route back to county.
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0: Six booked in. Be 10-8. Report taken. I'm responsible.
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0: Engine 4 Mike Team Member, City Fire, Medical Run, 220 North Kimball Street, 220 North Kimball Street. I have a 68-year-old male that has a chest port that is infected. The request to be checked out. He is constant breathing in 220 North Kimball Street. Posey Dispatch, 1135.
1: 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Chosen route.
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2: Is 4 out of 1 or 4 medic 4-0 in town?
1: One of 4-0 is en route, right behind the ambulance.
3: 1 out of 6, 4 medic 3. We're under a minute out.
4: Clear, CPR in progress. 3, no shock advised. 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

0: Pigeon Foreman 4, New Harmony Fire, Griffin Fire, Black Township Fire, Medical Run, 1434 North Highway 69, 1434 North Highway 69, and a 78-year-old female with vascular dementia. She has deterioated the last 2 days, unable to control her bodily functions, she's throwing up, she is incoherent but breathing, 1434 North Highway 69, Posey Dispatch, 1302.
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0: 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And clear on the running knowledge.
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Good night, guys. This is Army Fire 2nd Page, Medical Run, 1434 North Highway 69. Presenting 8-year-old female with vascular dementia has deteriorated in the last 2 days. She is incoherent but breathing. 1434 North Highway 69, Army Fire, this is your 2nd Page. Was it dispatched 1305?

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1: Clear. Additional, the alarm units in Griffin is by township units not on scene, 1434 North Highway 69. You can disregard authority 12 Rescue 3.

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0: 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Be on a Jeep and a 69 Plymouth.
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0: 6. That's 14, 10, 29, I've been.
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He was referred to EPD, Urbana-Brookhaven Sheriff's Office, 1092 XL1.

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0: You need to go to 292 Oliver Road, 292 North Oliver Road. 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
2: Cheated on operator 0 point, signaling.
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1: 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You cut yourself off.

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1: 1028, Motorcycle Flight, Indiana.
0: Six, five, 14, go ahead.
1: Young boy, 519.

0: 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Is a motorcycle plate.
1: It's a Marine Corps motorcycle plate.

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0: Tip one at 2 near Army Fire, Black Township Fire, medical run. Going on State Road 69 to south of French Road, again, State Road 69 to south of French Road. I have a 21-year-old male that was working outside, got very overheated. He was having a hard time breathing. He is now sitting in AC. He's going to be in an orange Mustang on the side of the road in State Road 69 to south of French Road. He'll be looking for an orange Mustang, posing dispatch 1625.
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C78 Fifth returning on 1999 Chevy Silverado Black in color to a rec center via Newburgh. 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

0: I just wanted 5 Mark Township Fire, medical run, 8600 Nation Road, 8600 Nation Road. I have a 69-year-old male, is lightheaded and dizzy, unable to eat. He is nauseous. He is conscious and breathing. In 8600 Nation Road, put a dispatch 1702.
1: That's crazy.

Edgemark Township, second page, Black Township Fire, medical run, 8600 Nation Road, for a 69-year-old male, flightheaded and dizzy, also nauseous, he's conscious and breathing, 8600 Nation Road, Mars Township, this is your second page, with the dispatch, 1704.

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1: 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You can disregard 39 on 10. We got a response from Mars Township.
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0: Oh.
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0: 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Tasha, fire. Possible 10-0 subject, 9650, Old State Road 62. 9650, Old State Road 62. Have an elderly female that has possibly passed. The female members inside, believe she's not conscious, not breathing. We are sending law enforcement. 9650, Old State Road 62, positive dispatch, 1720.
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0: Engine 4 Meg 4, Montgomery City Fire, medical run 306 Southwind Avenue, 306 Southwind Avenue. I'm a 79-year-old female, just out of the hospital. She is very weak and requesting transport. She's constant breathing in 306 Southwind Avenue. Posey dispatch, 1723.
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3: Yeah, I guess. I'll take it.

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Last name Hayes, Henry, Adam, Young, Edward, Sam, first name Neva, Nora, Edward, Victor, Adam, Henry, initial M. Mary, Edward, 1946, 1130.

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1: I'm clear. 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I'm not seeing any papers for him. Can you check inside?
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0: Formatic Bring. I do not need you to post at this time. However, Formatic 2 is back en route to the county. Once they're en route to the county, I'll need you to post Waitsville. Clear, back me.
1: Ground scene.
0: Oh, clear, 13 and 3.

0: I'm just at 6 o'clock, so on. He closes calling over a paper service call at the same address. Should both of them complete so I get the staff work due tonight.
1: Clear. Now, can you take the X message on the screen? I'll put you on it as soon as I close the other one out.
0: Sounds good.

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1: Grant?
0: I'll be at 905 Walnut for investigation.
1: MB-4-10-9, your volume is extremely low. Muffled.
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1: They'll go into the on the table in the office.
0: Okay. Yeah, for now. So
1: just put it on her back of the desk.

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2: Please clear.